0: I sat back and thought about the things we used to do. It really meant a lot to me. You mean a lot to me.
1: I really mean that much to you?
0: Girl, you know it's true.

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0: 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A better mix of music.
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0: you know who you're rocking with. It's the one and only Dr. J. J.
1: This is Free FM. Free FM.
0: Are you ready? I'm saying, are you ready?
2: Τα ντεκ του Athens Free FM, ο Σπύρος Ξυπολόπουλος.